0: Chaperone for you on a Wednesday, Arvo. You're listening to the Chrissy Swan Show on Nova. Let's talk feet. Let's talk feet and Jason Biggs.
1: Oh.
0: Just two fields on a Venn diagram that we never thought would intersect, but then here we are. He has, he's been on Ego Nwodum. Is that a name? Ego Nwodum's Thanks Dad podcast?
1: I mean, let's go with it. That's how I'd read it as well.
0: It's a great name. And he has revealed that he's one of those foot guys. He loves feet.
1: Oh, he should have dated Kourtney Kardashian before Trav got in there.
0: Why? What? Tell me about that.
1: Kourtney and Trav do foot stuff.
0: Do they?
1: Yeah, they're into it. I think Trav more so is into Kourtney's feet than she is his. But yeah, they openly talk about it. So now every time I see them, I just visualize that.
0: Oh my God, I can't believe there's actually something interesting about her. All right, let's talk about Jason Biggs. Jason Biggs, of course, we know from American Pie.
1: Yeah, Jim Levenstein.
0: Yeah, he hasn't done much since, I don't think. I feel like he is the new version of Adam Sandler, like my generation of Adam Sandler. You guys had Jason Biggs.
1: Yeah, I get that. I see that. He was in Orange is the New Black, I remember, but that was even now, like, what, a decade ago? I don't feel like he's done much since.
0: Well, he hasn't, because then Adam

0: today, down to a very cool 8 tonight. Clouds clearing tomorrow in 17. And right now it's 12 degrees on Adelaide's Number 919.
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2: I actually met Leonardo DiCaprio at a party and I was drunk.
1: Yeah, I know.
2: Well, I nearly called him Jack.
1: Oh.
2: That was fun. I thought I was imagining him, but I

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1: This is where I'm going to have to get quite formal and stern with you because you, dear sir, stand accused of a very erroneous crime of, wait for it, severely obnoxious behaviour in the gymnasium sphere.
2: Jeez, not this again.
1: Today, we hear the case of the People versus Andrew Hayes, who has been charged with one count, I say one count, of excessive sleeve rolling with intent to display the biceps in the gym. How do you plead?
2: I plead. Probably need to plead.

0: Morning, guys. Jodie Hazy here. Fancy yourself a music genius?
1: Yeah, well, if you do, we want you to prove it with our one-note wonder at 6:10.
0: Now, though, more fresh hits and your favourite throwbacks on Nova. For the

0: I want.
1: Mm-hmm. You know what I mean? No one understands me.
0: No one understands. That's what Throwback Thursday is all about. Also, our boy Fitzy's going to catch up with us a little bit later on for going 50 seconds. Worth $500.
1: 500.
0: Good on you, Fitz.
1: Had a little victory, so it's jackpotted.
0: Chat to you at